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My name is Albert Keller. Starting from the home scene, as the federal government approves upgrade of Calabar on a Delta ports. On the national scene, JAMB restores caps and urges schools to speed up 2026 admissions. In the health sector, resident doctors give the federal government two-week ultimatum and threatens nationwide strike. Away from Nigeria, as Indian University suspends classes amid violent protest over alleged rape. In entertainment news, Danielle Adeosi crowned Miss Universe Nigeria 2026. In sports news, I no longer have privacy, Cape Verde World Cup hero Vozina admits. Details of all of this news and more are coming up this afternoon by 1 p.m. right here on Unical Radio International 103.5 FM Calabar. If you have news reports from your area hostels, department and faculties, call our news hotline on 0809-444-4058. You can also follow us on our social media handles on Facebook, we are Unical Radio International. 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And always remember, as Malabite, Malabresis and Crossriverent, we are known for reasonable action. My name is Albert Keller. 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
1: What? I did it. I did it. 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

is the 29th day of September 2026. 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Before the news in detail this afternoon, first, the headlines. Starting from Cross River State News, as Governor Bassey added to present 25 million naira each for 18 spar fire victims. On the national scene, the federal government releases approved textbooks for 2026 to 2028 academic session. Away from Nigeria, as Indian University suspends classes amid violent protests over alleged rape. Details of all of this news and more coming up shortly. My name is Albert Keller.

And now the news in detail, starting from Cross River State. Cross River State Governor Senator Bassey Edet Otu has presented checks of 25 million naira each to 18 business owners affected by the August 22nd fire incident at the Spar Shopping Mall in Calabar. The 450 million naira intervention was approved by President Bola Tinubu and announced by First Lady Oluwemi Tinubu during her visit to Cross River State earlier this month. The funds are intended to help the affected business owners rebuild their businesses and restore their livelihood. Presenting checks at the executive chambers of the governor's office in Calabar, Governor Otu described the intervention as a critical lifeline for the victims and reaffirmed his administration's commitment to supporting small, medium, and big-sized businesses in the state. The Spar fire, which occurred on August 22nd, destroyed several businesses and caused significant losses to traders operating within the shopping complex. In the new development, the federal government has approved the comprehensive modernization and upgrade of the Calabar, Onner, Rivers and Delta Port as part of effort to expand Nigeria's maritime capacity and reduce the concentration of cargo traffic around Lagos. The Minister of Marine and Blue Economy Adegboyega Oyetola announced the approval, saying it built on the earlier plan to modernize Yapapa and Tincan Island Port in Lagos State, Nigeria. Oyetola said the upgrades are expected to improve cargo handling, reduce vessel turnaround time, strengthen regional connectivity, and make the movement of goods more predictable and cost-effective. He added that the initiative is part of the federal government broader plan to reposition Nigeria's maritime sector alongside the development of new deep sea port, including the Bakassi deep sea port in Cross River State.

0: And now moving on to the national scene, as the Federal Ministry of Education has released the final list of ranked and approved textbooks for use in Nigerian schools from 2026 to 2028. The ministry said the first phase covers the textbooks for Primary 1, Primary 4, JSS 1 and SS 1. Regarding the completion of the national textbook ranking exercise, each approved textbook carries a unique ranking QR tracking code alongside details including the title, the author, the publisher and the year of publication. The ministry says the system is designed to strengthen the identification, monitoring and accountability of instructional materials. The ranking exercise has been implemented in phases, with the next round expected to cover Primary 2, Primary 5, JSS 2 and SS 2. The ministry has directed schools, publishers, education authorities and the procurement agencies to consult and adhere to the official approved list when selecting and purchasing textbooks. And just before the break, the Nigerian Association of Resident Doctors, NARD, has given the federal government a 14-day ultimatum to address outstanding welfare and professional issues or face further industrial action. The ultimatum takes effect from October 1st, 2026, regarding resolutions reached at the NARD 46th Annual General Meeting in Calabar, Cross River State, Nigeria. The doctors are demanding a payment of 19 months of outstanding professional allowance table arrears, arrears from the 25th and 35% upward review of the consolidated medical salary structure, as well as the outstanding salary and promotion arrears. NARD is also seeking an upward review of the medical residency training fund, improved hospital infrastructure, better working conditions, compensation for excess workload, and measures to address manpower shortages caused by the migration of medical professionals. The association said its National Executive Council will monitor the government's response during the two-week window and could take further lawful industrial action if meaningful implementation is not demonstrated. 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We'll be going on a very short break, and when we come back, we'll be bringing you a report away from Nigeria as a particular school in India has suspended regular classes for 10 days and postponed midterm examinations because of violent students who protested over an alleged rape on campus. To all stay tuned for this news and more news coming after this very short break.
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If you are just joining us this afternoon, this is the World News at 1 p.m. And now bringing you a report away from Nigeria, as Lovely Professional University in Poongaré, Punjab, India, has suspended regular classes for 10 days and postponed midterm examinations regarding violent student protests over an alleged rape on campus. The protest erupted on Sunday after reports circulated that a female student had been sexually assaulted. Demonstrators blocked a major highway, clashed with the police, and allegedly set the place on fire and the police cars. Several police personnel were reportedly injured, and the police have registered a case against an unidentified person and formed a special investigation team to investigate the allegation. However, the university has denied that a rape occurred, describing the claim as false and fabricated. And now bringing you a report in the world of entertainment and lifestyle, as drama in the Big Brother Naija Season 11 house after finalists Keivo and Tram engaged in a physical confrontation over a disputed shirt. The incident reportedly began when Tram approached Keivo after noticing him wearing a shirt he claimed belonged to him. Tram said he had brought 5 identical shirts into the house and had been looking for one that was missing. According to reports, Tram told Keivo that the shirt he was wearing was the same one he had previously given him, adding that even the tag on the shirt matched. He reportedly said Keivo could keep the shirt but expressed his displeasure that it had allegedly been taken without his permission. Keivo, however, maintained that the shirt belonged to him, leading to a heated exchange between the two housemates. What began as a disagreement over ownership eventually escalated, with the two men exchanging blows. Other housemates quickly intervened in an attempt to separate them as a situation became physical. Big Brother subsequently instructed the housemate to freeze, while a ninja was reportedly deployed to take Keivo away from the scene. Before the confrontation became physical, housemate Oyin had reportedly discussed the situation with Flora. Oyin said Tram had called Keivo aside to address the shirt issue, but Keivo's reaction attracted the attention of other housemates. She described the situation as embarrassing and urged the two men to resolve their disagreement. And lastly, in sports news, as Cape Verde goalkeeper Vozinha has said, or he has lost his peace and privacy regarding his remarkable rise to global fame after the 2026 FIFA World Cup. The 40-year-old became one of the breakout stars of the tournament after helping Cape Verde keep clean sheet against eventual champions Spain and Saudi Arabia. Cape Verde, appearing at the World Cup for the first time, reached the knockout stage before suffering a 3-2 defeat to Argentina. Speaking to newsmen, Vozinha said his life has changed dramatically since the tournament, with fans constantly approaching him in restaurants and other public places for photographs and autographs. He says some people now film him without permission, adding that he no longer enjoys the privacy he had before becoming famous. His Instagram following has reportedly surged from about 56,000 before the World Cup to more than 28 million. The goalkeeper says the attention has also affected his family, with fans reportedly visiting his mother's home in Cape Verde.

0: That is the size of our news this afternoon, but before we go, here is a quick recap of the major headline. On the news this afternoon, starting from Cross River State, we reported that Governor Bassey Edet Otu presents checks of 25 million naira to 18 business owners each affected by the August 22nd fire incident at Spa Shopping Mall in Calabar. We also brought you reports that the federal government approves upgrade of Calabar, Ona, Rivers and Delta ports. On the national scene, we told you that the federal government releases approved textbooks for 2026 to 2028 academic session. Away from Nigeria, we brought you reports that Indian University suspends classes amid violent protests over alleged rape. If you have news reports from your area hostels, department and faculties, please do well to call our news hotline on 0809-444-4058. You can also follow us on all social media handles on Facebook, we are Unicar Radio International. On Instagram, TikTok and X, we are Unicar Radio. 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And please do away with any form of discrimination and nepotism as we strive to build a united nation. And always remember, as Malabite, Malabrettes and Crossriverans, we are known for reasonable action. My name is Albert Keller. Many thanks for listening to us. Stay tuned and enjoy the rest of our broadcast coming your way. 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

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take it, take it, take it, take it, take it, take it, take it, take it, take it, take it, take it, take it, take it, take it, take it, take it, take it, take it, take it, take it, take it, take it, take it, take it, take it, take it, take it, take it, take it, take it, take it, take it, take it, take it, take it, take it, take it, take it, take it, take it, take it, take it, take it, take it, take it, take it, take it, take it, take it, take it, take it, take it, take it, take it, take it, take it, take it, take it, take it, take it, take it, take it, take it, take it, take it, take it, take it, take it, take it, take it, take it, take it, take it, take it, take it, take it, take it, take it, take it, take it, take it, take it, take it, take it, take it, take it, take it, take it, 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

0: he no catch you, you know, became like, you go say, you be innocent. And even sometimes when they catch you, you go see the, how you say, you be innocent. And now the matter be this, and I'm waiting the trend as of now. Yes, my family is going to walk up past the hour of 6 o'clock. Ladies and gentlemen, Malaga Tamila versus. Yes, welcome to Sports Corner Unicode, the International 103.5. You're the most social media capital on top, information, education, and entertainment. We call and media entertainment 360. And as you like this now, matter where concise sports, now you don't carry coin the mouth. This wonderful evening. And as you like this, one or two things just happen like this. Everybody just reverse, everybody they shout, waiting, they support. Behind the MIC now, Sir Kennedy, and this wonderful evening, we're going to walk around to the world of football and sports like this. Because as we like this, a lot of things they happen over here. A lot of things happen. Manchester City don't come out of say, we are innocent of this whole thing. And also, the match between Tyson Fury and Anthony Joshua still anticipate. Because very soon, the press conference will soon happen, I think, on Wednesday, which is tomorrow, for London. Another here, let me be here with my regular coach. Yes, so co-pilot and co-captain. All of us go move the ship. All of us go fly the plane together this evening. Yes, I'll be here with Nathan. Nathan, welcome to the show.
1: Yeah, good evening, Sir Kennedy. Good evening to all our listeners out there in the city of Calabar and beyond. How will I do this beautiful evening? How will I observe the things that they go on there for inside the world of sport? To start from the big one in the world of boxing. Age they face Tyson Fury, the Egyptian king, by December. They run the already talks, and honestly speaking, the kind way that they anticipate this match, it just me like for just go London to go watch the boxing. It's like, honestly speaking, because in a very long time, I never see. I think the last time I saw a very blockbuster match in boxing was Deontay Wilder versus Tyson Fury. And when you talk see all that matches where Anthony Joshua fight. And the Ruiz, all those ones say, no click, match really hit me, like it touched me now, don't allow that Tyson Fury. And now why if you say this one safe day for that class, this AJ Fury day for that class too, in my own personal opinion. Then we don't also see many things with the sub there for Manchester City, how they don't they try
0: adjust because matter.
1: You know, see, once I'm touchy, that's not how you want it. That time they call him saying, when they say Mr. Nanjadina, irritability. Once something touch you, the ability to say you feel react well. Now, it's Manchester City they try to do now. I would say they get to, I think,
0: 2nd of October.
1: Yeah, 2nd of
0: which
1: October.
0: Which is, I think, is it 2 days from now? Okay, Friday,
1: yeah,
0: sir.
1: Yeah. Yeah. To appeal.
0: Yes.
1: But we will see as that one save one take go for there. We also they hear about to really the swap for Nations League. We will see as Olise been do one kind thing was in the Zidane side to take me yesterday. We get also things with the swap for our own back here there from Africa. We get the African Cup of Nations, the 2nd round, you don't already qualify as you don't already start. The most surprising result I don't see today. Now match with Burundi play with Algeria. When I've been checking the match out, Burundi were leading 2-1. I was like,
0: before they
1: how far Algeria waiting this up? But at least to get draw better pass
0: to lose here.
1: Mo Salah's Egypt too, then being South Sudan, their 5-0. Then we get Morocco also will be in play, then play with Lesotho, then win Lesotho 2-0. These are big boys play, like, they just play, keep their clean sheet, they go to your house.
0: You get!
1: Then we get the play. The one with the tea our mouth this evening. Super Eagles. You know, some person you can see, one Super Eagles, one play, say, as now only one team they qualify from this our group.
0: Now the scariest part of this is
1: OT Super Eagles they tried it to us now to bring us back to
0: calculator. You know, say
1: like calculator H.
0: This is like you bring the baby, call the calculator or two things already. Yeah. Say, but don't already the calculator say, no, waiting be this. I don't already the calculator say, because if you check now, we are 3 points behind. And these people they get 6 points already. This will get 6 points already. Waiting your name.
1: Tanzania.
0: Guinea-Bissau already get 6 points because
1: I understand. So they get 6 points, but you know, say match never finish.
0: Yeah, that one at 3 months never finish.
1: And Nigeria if you do come back. Nigeria if you do come back.
0: We pray so.
1: But you know what? Another question that has been on the lips of many football lovers across Africa is why should CAF bring in Tanzania weapon fashion against person because why we bring Tanzania
0: person we already get
1: and come put up for Nigeria group
0: why they don't put up for Morocco group
2: because you talk say the only one person will qualify here. Why you put it? If you just do and say Tanzania no go play automatic this, are you going
1: to? No, actually, as a team, with Tanzania be?
2: And they be host nation.
1: They need teams where they go use take.
2: But arrange friendly for them, huh?
1: What they supposed to do now? Even if you put Tanzania for group, just make them out say Tanzania don't qualify.
2: Yeah, they don't qualify.
1: Two of them are fit.
2: Yeah. That's
1: since now automatic qualification they get. Maybe I see them play. I fight for them before they get them. Now automatic something.
2: So
1: the word. Come use automatic now. Take old bad people. Who do you see them? They serious. They want
2: you get
1: like that. They qualify all of that. We get a whole lot of where we go here on this beautiful evening. Just stay with us.
2: Yes, so just stay with us. And also joining us in the show is also Okun Ofe on the Catalyst. Catalyst, welcome to the show.
3: Yeah. Thank you, Kennedy. Good evening to you. How are you doing?
2: Very good.
3: As you say, the wear sweater, the right way. The cool way they catch me, they catch you. That's good evening to you. I don't know if you say you will be as an animal where you say cool, no, they catch. I'm happy to see you. Good evening to you. Contributor, and I did this beautiful evening. To rest along they give you. How your day, your evening, they go, how your day been going. We say we are there, right? Today, like this Tuesday. Tomorrow, we will just carry the month, for all the things we don't do, all the good and bad things we say you don't do, give us thank you till we meet again to part no more.
1: My you win by this month,
3: You say?
1: My you win by this
3: thank
1: month.
3: Thank you.
1: All shapes seen.
3: So now they play Champions League, this is how they talk to.
1: So
3: get this guy where they like us so much. Hey, guys, it's also street and general market. Anybody feel big too? I get advice for some person. Anything we want to try and make sure say no people thing will be your own. So this advice directly now to Manchester City. Because like this today, before now, they've been talk say Manchester City have been found guilty of 114 out of 115 charges against them.
1: Yeah.
3: But as of today now, they have been found guilty of all charges.
1: What
3: that is 115 out of 115. So this shows that it is obvious. Like, before 114, now 115. Instead of making it reduce, it did go up.
2: Increase.
3: So that means
1: they don't raise
3: the waiting they won't talk.
1: Man.
3: So, and now, they have been given until 2nd of September.
1: October, Friday.
3: Against you know the findings and the investigation, and if they not appeal, give them the punishment. And now we say don't increase movies 115. And this was something that we're talking about, I think, which other day that most of these things is not really you know far from what we talk about. Now some of the findings and investigations which have been carried out and you know to find Manchester City
2: guilty.
3: Yeah. Now. Most relating to you know transfers
2: but
3: signing a player at a particular amount which behind the scene is higher than what is
1: reported
3: that you have signed a guy
2: exactly.
3: I was having a conversation with somebody the other day. We use a case study of Erling
2: Haaland,
3: which according to report that Manchester City signed this guy for more than 200 million euros. What we got was that
2: they signed for
3: 51 million euros. Now apart from this other one, now the most interesting part now is that you know we've been talking about Manchester City and focused have only been on
1: transfers.
3: You know no Premier League also report shows that they have violated not just Premier League but UEFA. That means that if anything sub now say they won't punish them now it's not just Premier League that went to punish them they will also face sanctions at the UEFA.
2: Oh my god,
3: so it's not just going to be when they thought say they would demote them or collect them tight
2: for
3: so that means that if they are being demoted from Premier League then that means they will also be stopped from playing Champions League.
2: Man.
3: If they are collecting them Premier League title. Yeah. They must also collect the Champions League titles. So it's actually becoming interesting, and I think it's really, really needful that we do this. We really need to do this because you know, really easy. I'm just so much excited to be here. As you say, our own Super Eagles, you know.
2: But then they do the
3: Super Eagles. But then they do what they do against Madagascar. But you know, we are not surprised because we understand the script. I'm sure they will come back and they win the game. So they go on the first leg. So I know say they will go on second leg. Once you are done with about Super Eagles, they need to like show yourself. So they will make you first score. Then they go and come back.
2: Just like say when person they run, you go first say you run from the group first.
3: I just hope that you know they get to do this you know in this very team. But then all good. It's actually Sport Corner Young Unica Radio 103.5. I'm so much excited to be here. They like say you almost like say I won't miss out, but I say no, I can't miss out because this one I want thing will be I love so very much. So guys, make we do this one together. As you said already they listen.
2: Yes, so make we do this one together as one already they listen. Yes, ladies and gentlemen, yes, it's Sports Corner Unica Radio International 103.5 FM. And as it be like this, so yes, the match between Nigeria, Guinea-Bissau and Nigeria 1-0 and Guinea-Bissau is leading, and also match with the one Cape Verde versus Rwanda. Rwanda they win 2-1 against Cape Verde, and Uganda they win 1-0 against Libya, and Zambia they win 1-0 against Togo, and still to come by 8 o'clock, Benin Republic versus Mauritania, and Congo versus Cameroon, Gabon versus Niger Republic, and Liberia versus Mali, and Somalia versus Ivory Coast. And yes, matches already happened. Comoros versus Namibia, yes, 1-0 Comoros, and Burundi can draw with Algeria, and Ethiopia can lose 1-0 to Senegal. Morocco a comfortable win against Lesotho, and Mozambique, yes, they give the big boys performance there, 4-1 against Sudan, and Egypt, yes, as usual, 5-0 as they win. South Sudan, yes, South Sudan collect with for the hand, and the match between Madagascar and Tanzania, remember I said Madagascar and Tanzania did the same group with Nigeria, and yes, that match there ended 1-1 for them. So Nathan, so far so good. How you see this our game as you go like this?
1: A lot but Catalyst don't talk with you, give me some hope. See,
2: we have seen this script before.
1: We have seen this script before. Nigeria will come back, come do Ramadan back.
2: We pray so.
3: Me, I know you don't get me right. I know say Nigeria will come back. If Africa Nigeria will come back, come win a video, they'll come back. They'll come back.
2: They should remember that these guys, for this our group, only one person they qualify.
3: Even if they know, they suppose they, as they all go match like this, they put up for the bus, so then they stay, say, like, make it be like announcer, they talk, as they will they pass what market now, you go to hear your battery, your radio, you go to hear things like that. Maybe for put up for their bus, in case when they forget.
2: Maybe
3: it be like the last time now when we play, I think, World Cup qualifier.
2: World Cup qualifier, as we talk calculator FC because of match.
3: Match when we play Ghana, we will for win. They go our way.
2: You get the point now.
3: We battle. We go.
2: This one give us out too. This one give us out too.
3: So, I just believe that Nigeria will find a way back, even if not draw.
2: Yeah,
3: overall, the way I'm looking at this match thus far, I have not really been impressed with the creativity when Nigeria don't put up.
2: You won't be have been dropping a lot of passes, but I don't know what is wrong with
3: like Aqua. When I see the creativity now, you know, say normally these days it will be the turn of a Super Eagles. This is not the Ruby we used to really criticize that time. These guys really, really improved, and I just think he deserves his place at this point in time. I think they really do well, but the conversion power, no day. Up front,
1: yeah. Now, so we talked this thing last they came during a Super Eagles game against Madagascar. We talked about it that in terms of the defenses, they are trying. I think we talked about the attacking, that the attack was actually trying, but then they had this low conversion rate, which we said that probably could be because Victor Osimhen is not there. Because if you know, safe to say Victor Osimhen there, we know that he is always one of the players that always end up having most of the chances created in a Super Eagles game. So you come back and they like say now, might be the engine room of the Super Eagles. This is one guy that, you know, he apart from being at the front line, he makes sure that he track back home, you know, to tackle and, you know, come back to the up front, you know, to make sure that he, you know, he creates space whereby he can collect passes and, you know, definitely score a goal. But then we're also excited that at least Super Eagles is getting to be a team that is no more reliance on Victor Osimhen. We have other options, Adams, Tolu, yes. We have the guy that scored in the last game, that Indian, I know we won't pronounce him. We also have Dissa. So we're also excited. But then getting to see that we are having low chances, inability to create, to convert most of the chances created, it's also a major concern, and I don't want to believe that we are going to work with this concern into, you know, the qualifying round, because whether you like it or yes, I'm sure Super Eagles will make it to, you know, AFCON. They will make it. No, that one is certain. That one for me, it is certain. Super Eagles are going to make it. It's just like when they wake up from sleep. You know, so when they wake up from sleep, now you won't come out now. You know, if you come out, you don't wash your face. You know, look good. So I feel it's the same thing for Super Eagles. They are just, coming back. They are just coming back. You know,
4: coming back from where?
1: Most of them are playing respective leagues, so they are coming back now, coming uniting together. No, let's call it space. So, if you look very well now. What Richelle is doing now is no more like he does not have a preferred starting 11. He's just trying to make sure that he blend in player, different players together. So it's not that easy. This is a competition. He can't be bad. Same person another time, say the game normal friendly, but this one now is actually decisive games which you have to win. Any you just have to try and win. But then we're also not going to criticize him for what he's doing, because

0: he's been able, you know, to get results, you know, at a time when it is needed, and also being able to build a squad for future generation. Yeah. And I feel that Eritrea might not be getting the instant result, but he's building a squad for a future generation. But it is not that bad.
1: Yeah, for me, it's not that bad
0: because even if Super Eagles are losing, are you like, are you, do you look at you know, the Super Eagles and it looks like a thing that you can close your eye and open, and you are not expecting that they are going to consider a goal anytime soon? Yes, all like Super Eagles of before, they don't close your eye and go in fear because go feel enter. Yeah, because that was, you know, that was the level of lack of trust that we had in the team. But now, at least, if they consider, you know, say, normally in football, goals must always come in, no matter how good, no matter how sturdy your squad is. In this match, if they happen to lose, I'm not going to blame them at the end of the day. I'm just going to believe that it's going to be like more like a major reason for them to back to you know, to level up probably in their next game.
2: Yeah.
0: It's just 58 minutes and anything can happen in this game.
2: Yeah, but yeah. What do you think about Chele, Inkari, Lukman, play behind two strikers again?
3: Lukman as number 10.
0: If you look at Lukman, I think that was is it at Atlanta?
3: Yeah,
0: at Atlanta before he went to Atletico Madrid. Most of the games that he played, he was playing behind the striker and not really at as a left winger.
3: Really?
0: He was, yes, most of the games that he played at Atlanta, he was playing at behind the 10.
3: Oh,
0: so
3: wow.
0: I feel that this is also the same thing that we have tried, you know, the coach is trying to do, because if you look at
3: I thought he was playing as a full winger.
0: No. Some of the games, majority of the games, he played behind the striker. So now if you look at Lukman,
3: yes.
0: Now

0: No.
1: Not really. Yes.
0: He's not really good at takeoffs. But if it comes to, you know, giving those passes, he is good at it. So such person, now where is he supposed to play? Behind the striker. They show that this guy, like, over time, he is, we like, he has been used as a left striker. And as a left striker, don't forget that if you are a winger and you cannot do one, at least one take on,
1: yeah.
0: You are not a winger now. At least do one take on, like,
2: fullback.
0: You
2: want
3: no one has a players, no one has a players, they go for four information.
0: That means an adogu
3: now. Now, where are they going with that?
0: No, at least let them get speed. At least if you know if you do take, go use speed pass you.
3: Or if you go
0: push the ball, push for your friend, go still run pass you. That's the take on. But when they say you do first player face to face to run, you know, feed and pass, you know, feed, then you are just as good as you know nothing. So being behind the striker, you know, as much as I know, is a lot of work, but at least the responsibility is far different from if you are playing as a winger. So for me, I just feel that it's one of these experiments that Richelle is trying to do. For me, I'm going to support this man, this Richelle, to the last time.
3: I'm still supporting
0: whatever decision he has to do, as long as, you know, we are seeing the improvement. I don't have any issue, but what Nigerians just want to see is that give us the results on the pitch. Just give us the result. That's what Nigerians really want.
1: Yeah, that's what Nigerians want. All right, ladies and gentlemen, we go small break. Then we come back here, so we go talk about the Manchester City financial bridges as the way matter done the Boko of the Boko Smoke. So no get you an assist personal in the international one day before. And as I can the open up on the catalyst and at none of us mount here, they do this one together. Yes, no get anyway.

0: Hello, fellow this and gentlemen, welcome back from that break. Now, six person of COVID International 103.5 FM. And as you say, make we go back to small market. Now, what's the put one again for our Kolo? And Nigeria don't concede two goals. Yes, 2-0 Guinea-Bissau. And Nigeria is losing. And Omonata, this is not look good, though.
1: It doesn't look good on the screen, but it looks good on paper.
0: On paper, okay.
1: It looks good on paper because you know, say the before this match, there'll be the under 8 Guinea-Bissau. Say Nigeria will just go there, go pipe them. But us like this, we know how far. We know, say okay, once Nigeria go now to fight tooth and nail, if not, nothing will come out. Now, once you won't go.
0: But are we going to blame another factor that we don't have a sharp striker in this game? Because
1: there's what I have noticed is that when it is Nigeria they play, but excuse the day, Nigeria know they follow win match without excuse. Last time they seen a stadium, see stadium no fine, see they enter 2008 Corolla, see they enter this one. Like follow this game is how they win their match now. They don't see they don't pay them or they owe them. We get anything with them. The few just they play with their pains and their troubles. They still they deliver. Like
0: we know look good.
1: We don't suppose they give some kind of excuses again. If now Morocco will they play, I feel say okay, may they win us. But Guinea-Bissau, bad as bad, draw now, draw.
0: You get, yeah, you get.
1: I just feel it's not really a coach.
2: This should not be a coach.
1: Tactical problem.
0: You get.
1: I always talk and say, coach will put you for ball, but maybe coach go collect, maybe coach let your go is take play.
0: You understand.
1: So he will put you there and say, okay, do like this. If you know, feed do one. Coach, I was not to come out to you.
0: You get?
1: He's not the one to come and replace you in the pitch. And now, one thing with Nigeria, I don't already lose guard again for this match with that. I get hope because Qatar is there around me and hope to put day. If they come back, will come.
0: So,
1: we just wait. If they come back now to come back with you, to come back Abuja.
0: After that, I come back.
1: If you come back village.
0: You get the point now.
3: You see, you know, really. Well, I don't talk on the phone. I still talk and say, I say, come back good. They don't ask me, they can't come back.
0: Okay, now, which can I ask you now? Which can I come back?
3: If you look for Super Eagles, they play this match now, win match.
0: Okay.
3: And normally, if you go personal, she is supposed to go by us. In the process of going by us, how do they call it?
0: Coming back.
3: Thank you very
0: much. Even in the market, no matter where you do. Remember the road that we're in, that
3: you definitely
0: get a point now.
3: But it's not at the end of the day, it's not also, you know, a laughing matter because this way we use the laugh.
0: No, be laughing matter.
3: Which can we be saying?
0: I'm not going to say no pain. But this way we'll talk about the FCO.
3: We go the filler. Make a Super Eagles just make mistake now, say, you know, they no qualify. Make the judgment mistake, say they no qualify. Me and you, we go still sit down here, you know, we go quit.
0: And I don't even know anything about Rashid and
3: the let's also look at Guinea-Bissau. I don't know. We try as much as we can. You know, Super Eagles, we feel that based on that slogan, the guidance of Africa, really don't give us. We feel that every other African nation is very little for us. We can always go out there and win. But truth is that we've never kept a really clean record.
0: Yes.
3: Most of these countries that we feel we can always beat them any day. Probably the only country I know say anytime when Super Eagles meet them, they will win them. Even if you know my youngsters play, they win them. Sao Tome Principe. Sao Tome and Principe.
0: Yeah.
3: That's the only thing I know.
0: And listen to
3: Cameroon. I don't really put Cameroon. Now, this team I know say, African team I know say, anytime we're Super
0: Bowl, we did go first. You know, it's like, yeah, she must go first.
3: Five. It once more, maybe three. Maybe we win.
0: No, three small.
3: Away from that, every other nations, if you look at it very well, Nigeria always, you know, find it very difficult to win in. They find it difficult to win. This very Guinea-Bissau that we're talking about, Super Eagles have actually locked on with them before this match. They locked on with them 4 good times. They've played with them, that was 2022. They've played with them 2023, 3 times, and they have played with them 2024. And the last time they played with these guys, the 4 times that we've played with this Guinea-Bissau, it has not been a fantastic one.
0: Yeah.
3: Though Super Eagles have won them twice, they have also won Super Eagles twice. So it's more as good as saying that, you know, the tally is on a neutral grounds. They have won twice. Super Eagles have won twice. So going into this match, nobody is going as a favorite. Everybody are going as, you know, the same guys. Nobody is an underdog. Both teams are going as a team that, you know, they are big boys on their own.
1: Yeah, I expect Super
3: Eagles, you know, to really represent that slogan that says that they are the giants of Africa and do what is good. Mm. Because if you want to look at, even as much as we say that, you know, football is not decided based on the players that are on the pitch.
1: Yes.
3: But if you want to look at it very well, if you look at the squad of Super Eagles and the squad of Guinea-Bissau, you realize that Super Eagles have, you know, a better side to Guinea-Bissau in terms of players. Most of them are players that have gathered experience due to the respective leagues that they are playing.
1: Yes.
3: But then you cannot talk about experience when those experience are not being exercised here on the pitch. We want to see those experience on the pitch. And I don't want to believe that the reason why Super Eagles are losing this match is because of Victor Osimhen. I don't want to even believe that again, because for how long will we keep on attaching, you know, our ability of winning to just one single player? Mm. Simply because one player is not on pitch, you got to say that's the reason why we are losing. No. Because if you consider that, we are actually going to make that player feel like, you know, he is the god of, you know, that team, which is not good for anything. So Super Eagles already 75 minutes losing to Guinea-Bissau 2-0.
1: Doesn't look good.
3: It's very hard to say that, you know, we are going to do a comeback, you know, to win this game. I don't see, even if Magic grapple and say they won't do comeback now, the only comeback they can do is a draw, which is not even possible at the end of the day. You look at that, and like the attack line is really, you know, lacking. It's really lacking of, you know, a natural striker. I don't know, as of that time, I was just breaking on, you know, breaking out, you know, entering these
1: roofs. He coming to the Premier League and breaking into the Super Eagles squad
3: nearly. They got in the performance. It was only one guy that I liked, though. The guy, even they do take calls, they, you know, will take you on, he will shoot. But
1: they come in and show us up that time.
3: They
1: do it to
3: the guy, you know, he has the height and he definitely score. But I don't know what happens. Currently, they are losing. Let's just see, you know, what the full 90 minutes, you know, ask for us, because, you know, we say football, anything can happen.
1: Yes, in football, anything can happen. And already, so substitution has been made already in the Nigerian squad like this. And we have seen that Uso Moses is in the game, and Frank Onyeka is out. Moses Samuel in the game, and Awoni is out. Tolu Akorede is in, and Lukman is out. Yimi Hina is in the game, and Akwa Adams is out, and Onyeka Rafael is in, and Wifel Ndidi is out. So can we talk about the performance of Akwa Adams in this game?
2: Akwa Adams is a very good player, but, you know, say for football, sometimes na good day, sometimes na bad days.
1: Yeah,
2: and I feel say today na bad day for Akwa Adams, probably because his pair, maybe Victor Osimhen, no they play. Let's just believe. Maybe he's trying to understand the body movement of other guys up front. But today match, no, I cannot turn up. Like, now very disappointing performance. Like we are going to give, you know, nothing special, nothing magical, nothing like. It just be like, see, they're supposed to put on like sub safe. Maybe those for start time.
1: Yeah.
2: Because for the match. Now,
1: but I think
2: at least he defuse the accord the match.
1: Hmm.
2: Like, you will feel the accord the match, because India always get that strength to the
1: muscle defenders, everything.
2: Today, you know, they.
1: You know, they at all, my brother.
2: And I just did a PC at least. Small time, like, at least.
1: But the scary part of this whole thing is that now one team they qualify from this group. Instead of two teams now they qualify, we go to comfort ourselves now with second position. You understand?
2: I believe this team is safe.
1: We are 3 points behind.
2: This team feel the blessing in these guys. Because on our Super Eagles, they say, now only one team they qualify for their group. They go sit up, play ball.
3: Just like the way they sit up for this game.
2: They sit down for this game. So, I feel so they will sit up, play ball.
1: Mm.
2: Like, then it will help them when they even go to AFCON. Because when you don't,
1: it could be the motivation.
2: Don't pick from go AFCON.
1: Mm.
2: Will not pass through for a group of Pepe.
1: Even
2: since we won't finish, so good, even fear, say, oh, more. These guys went through a lot before they came here and all of that. But it be like they don't really carry the blessing in these guys, so but they just won't play their match anyhow won't be.
3: Yeah, so that the football was really based on what Nata said. You know, say you know, you just talk like come back and they think they sound like Nollywood. So you had an easy outing, and along the line, you know, you picked up. I know you started performing. Say to even Congo carry AFCON. It sounds so very simple, and you know, for an Nigerian movie like this, we will call this Nobody Knows Tomorrow. welcome to you know the world of football, where you know your performance on pitch is what we used to judge you, and you know, it determine if you are going far or not. And I tell you for sure that it's still waiting Nigeria to play. You feel go play.

0: Adams, what has Ako Adams? Now, you don't even score offside. You know, if you're talking, okay, now Ako Adams score the offside. No. So, it's good at saying that the guy is not even feasible in this game. And as long as he's not feasible in the game, your role as a striker is to make sure that you create chances. If you cannot score, give somebody to score. If you cannot give somebody, at least try and create chances. Create chances at least. Now, then you go to see the defend. But as a striker, if match finish, your opponent doesn't score like 2 goals and you don't even create chances, it's good at saying that you're not in the game. The midfielder is, at least midfielder is understandable. Defenders is understandable. The keeper is understandable. But as a striker, the chances are being created. The goals are not coming. What is really happening?
1: Mm. And also, brothers in business, as we lose, our neighbors are losing also. Yes, Ghana, they collect from Gambia hand like this, and Gambia is winning their match 3-2 against Ghana, and see the same thing, AFCON qualification match, and for the Ghana, their group like this, Ghana, they fourth position, while Gambia and Ivory Coast, they deal with more. Do you think this same thing is going to happen to Ghana again, not qualifying for Africa, or should you conclude, since we get home and away to play?
2: I know the prophet of doom, but
1: it's not looking good.
2: The way Gambia, they sit down for this their group,
1: and Ivory Coast for back.
2: I think I feel if Ghana really need to sit up. Like,
1: yeah, that's true.
2: On a very serious note, Ghana need to sit up because Gambia know they can't play. I feel see this thing day between Gambia, Ivory Coast, and Ghana. And if you look Somalia, say. We finish this one, they collect points.
1: Abi,
2: but the way thing Ghana they play thus far, No,
1: it's not looking good.
2: It's not looking good at all. And if they should continue like this, I can tell you for free that this group will end Ivory Coast and Gambia to qualify. Ghana really need to sit up.
1: Ghana really need to sit up. And yes. Major breaking news. Premier League confirmed Man City found guilty of all charges. Premier League confirmed that an independent commission has found Manchester City guilty of all charges related to serious breaches of the Premier League financial rules over a 9-season period and the majority of charges in relation to its failure to cooperate with the Premier League investigation. And the club has the right to appeal the independent commission findings and has until Friday, 2nd October to exercise that right. And the Premier League board intention is that the full process, including any appeal or publication of relevant decision, is concluded as soon as possible. And the independent commission found that between the 2009 and 2010 to 2017 and 2018 Manchester season for Manchester City, following the whole Bridges City arranged sham contract, which misrepresented the true agreement between the parties with a number of its commercial partners, as well as relying on sham agreement with others to artificially inflate the club's revenue and reduce its cost. The club filed misstated accounts and concealed the true state of its finances from its auditors and fellow regulators. Manchester City was significantly in a breach of both Premier League and UEFA spending limits during the Premier League investigation. Manchester City committed multiple breaches of its duties of cooperation and utmost good faith towards the Premier League. Three of the four alleged breaches were upheld.
2: Made a really good Manchester City. Like, I think that's with Alka. How can you have 115 out of 115 for the
1: Like, when you get...
2: I don't say before, when I didn't look the matter, they thought, okay, maybe just give them fine and transfer ban.
1: But
2: at this point, for the sake of justice, and we think teams don't use IC because of the kind of rule when Manchester City don't commit.
1: Yeah.
2: I just say, maybe then, you know, deduct their point, maybe just relegate them.
1: So, Catalyst, what do you think about this whole matter now? the thing is that maybe Premier League no say they have been found guilty. Like, Premier League no talk say that them father, they talk say now one company like that.
2: Independent company.
1: In a one independent hand. So they put out for statement, they say
2: independent commission.
1: They say the Premier League confirmed that an independent commission, they don't talk say them, they don't find them guilty. So
0: yeah, the thing is that we talked about say that Manchester City are trying to be careful with what judgment that they give out.
1: Yeah.
0: And don't forget that before this everything conquers that the pitch on journalists.
1: Yes.
0: To disclose some certain vital information.
1: Exactly.
0: And you say they don't pay.
1: Plus
0: Pinto, you know, even though you are guilty, you are also guilty. You get the point now. So now if you come on our company, say, okay, see, what is subject, right? You also involve yourself. Because the team now can actually go and say that, okay, you are part of the money. And evidence will always be there. And evidence we

0: feel that what has happened, and Manchester City just have to face whatever punishment is being assigned to them. You just have to, yes, for them, I know it will not be. It will not be easy. That's the make you face them now. No say in the future you are safe. Now make you just the carry this ball, you know, the travel future by future, country by country. Because if you are to really like it, then yes, you will still catch up with you.
1: Yes, you will still catch up with you. And Manchester City, they also immediately dropped their own statement. They say, we are innocent and surprised, City said in their statement. Yes, their own statement said, club statement for Manchester City after Premier League has announced that they have been found guilty of all 115 charges. Manchester City FC is both disappointed and surprised by the opinion of the Premier League Commission published today. The club is innocent of the accusation made by the Premier League, and a comprehensive body of irrefutable evidence exists in support of all its positions relating to this case. The club will therefore be relentless and, where necessary, proactive in any and all appropriate regulatory legal forums. The Premier League process remains ongoing with significant element uncompleted. Manchester City will now proceed the appeal avenue open to it on the basis that the opinion contains clear material errors of law, principle, and fact, and it's unsafe. The club has dignity, respected due process for 8 years on the basis that Premier League board and executive would have behaved as an independent, impartial, and fair-minded regulator, free from participating influence. The club is obviously restricted in what it can say further until all future proceedings are complete.
2: I continue to say, if Manchester City are found guilty, as at when George Don rule final ruling, if they find say Manchester City they guilty, maybe just face the law.
1: They should dance to the tune
2: yeah, and the beat of the drummer.
1: You got a point now.
2: Which is the law, my brother.
1: But looking at this thing, I'm telling you guys that there might be, is, you know, say with where they look this way, Premier League, if Premier League want to work on this thing now, this is their statement, they're very, very fishy. You see this statement where they say an independent commission. They don't talk say we in collaboration with the, you know, see, they just talk say an independent, they don't even put say them they follow. You understand? They say those people have found them guilty. They don't say Manchester City have been found guilty after investigation.
2: It'd be like say Premier League never really do their own investigation.
1: Or maybe, you know, balance.
2: Another thing why I don't see this is, if the independent commission don't run, and if to say now you pay them, maybe they help you run.
1: Yeah,
2: at least you for sure and say we pay them, maybe the independent commission, maybe we hire out.
1: Yeah.
2: This one just like something that people see online.
1: Yeah, you understand? You just like say, as you be Nigerian now, one court of law for another country, find you guilty of one particular crime, your country can't say one country like that. Yeah. They say in collaboration with, this independent body now. But this one, they say an independent commission, they don't even follow the deal. Now, I saw somebody like Pochettino talking about this same thing, and you know the season when Chelsea won the Premier League, was it the second time, and Pochettino called to say, now they're supposed to win that Premier League, maybe Chelsea, after they don't find out. I'm trying to make you, and people were like agreeing with Pochettino saying that, now true. Also, Chelsea also found guilty of this kind of thing. Because the difference be say, now new owners, and as the new owners, to fully go invite and a chartered account company say, yeah, I go our book go balance. Make una come help us
2: balance. Huh?
1: Check them. Say check this. Now, as they see, say the whole thing over, immediately they reported themselves to FFPA. That was why they got a light sentence. It just means you keep a same. Mm. As you keep the person, make you use your hand. They record that one. Involuntary manslaughter or something like that. You go use your hand. Present yourself to the court. Due to say you present yourself to the court, they will give you a light sentence. If my son has 20 years, they won't give you, they give you 10 years because you use your hand, surrender. So this one, Manchester City, they protest, say, oh, man, I lie you. And this is, you get a CB.
2: The outcome. We are all waiting for the outcome.
1: Fingers crossed, actually.
2: Hoping for what Premier League to say concerning this matter.
1: Every
2: eye is on the look them. And as we've been talking yesterday, say, the rating they will use, they will put for this judgment, will also really determine how far they will fit judge other people, who will fit do similar offenses like this.
1: Yeah, that's true. And also this evening, another match will soon start, very, very soon. The match between Spain and Croatia. And the match, they start by 7:45. Yes, 7:45. And yes, the lineup is already out. And this one a very big match. This one a big match. How you see this match, Nata?
2: This is going to be a very exciting match. You know, so over time now, I don't rate Croatia very high. Since after everything they've been doing for 2018 World Cup, I know they see Croatia like small country again.
1: Mm.
2: And as they play Spain, so I know they even see them like, now underdog Spain they play or something.
1: Yeah.
2: Croatia and a very active team, will be say they will give Spain tough time today. That's just one thing I love about them. Even if see they don't win you, but at least say they will touch you. May you know say that football will be more complete.
1: Yeah, so
2: I'm anticipating a very exciting match. Let me see how Spain will line up against Croatia that plays fast football.
1: Actually.
2: So let's see how possession versus speed football go work this time around. I know say for Spain midfield, I know they see Rodri there. So
1: I think Zubimendi
2: is replacing Rodri, and I'm seeing Firmino in midfield.
1: Yes, so and Ferran Torres no start or yes about can start.
2: This is a strange lineup for midfield for Spain. Even the up front, at least I'm used to Baena on the left, then Yamal on this other side.
1: But for Lopez, who is a striker, is going to play behind the striker this time around.
2: For me, is according to this, for me, they play midfield for here now.
1: He's going to play behind the striker. You know, that's been is going to play as central,
2: of course.
1: He's going to play as central, but let's see how it goes. So, Catalina, how you see this game, Spain versus Croatia, already happened this evening?
0: Okay, Spain versus Croatia, I think people are rooting for Spain to win Croatia. Reason being that they were able to win England in their last match, and they are current World Cup winners, champions.
1: Euro also
0: champions, so these guys have actually achieved a whole lot already.
1: Mm.
0: They have achieved not just on the field, but on paper, so they have done that. Croatia on the other hand, I think, is actually a squad that is made up of some old guys, you know.
1: Looking at the lineup,
0: most of them are far beyond their age limit, you know. They are just trying to save themselves of time by whilst still playing the game. I cannot compare them to the fresh legs of the likes of Yamal, the likes of Pedri, and you know the rest. You cannot compare no matter what, because it will definitely come eat at you. So for me, I think Spain should be winning Israel.
1: Alright, before we go, we could just give you the lineup for the Croatia lineup. Croatia is going with the 4-3-3 formation. Yes, for the back four there we'll see as Simosic, Pongrasic, Guardio and Perisic they there for the back four, and Livakovic they there for the goalkeeping side, and Milsic, Sutalo and Kovacic they there for the three midfield, and for the front three there, Susic, Bejo and Pasalic they there for the front three there, and Spain is going with the formation still 4-3-3 for the back four there, Cucurella, Hussein and Kubasi with Pubio, and for the three midfield there, Femi Lopez, Zubimendi and Ruiz, and for the front three there you get Benna and Elizabeth and Lamine Yamal. I'm surprised to see Perisic here. What did this guy do for here?
2: Nah, coach no alpha.
1: Yeah, nah, coach no alpha. Who are we?
2: We will see as this one will be, because I definitely believe that Sutalo will go back to defensive midfield, sit back with Guardiola and Pongrasic at the defense. So Perisic will now be able to play as a wing back and just give some attacking strength to the guys up front.
1: Yeah.
2: It's going to be a very entertaining match. And you know, Pubio against Perisic, that's the battle I'm just looking at. Because Pasalic is also there. So
1: yeah,
2: it will be more or less like Pasalic and Perisic against Pubio. And this match will be very interesting, because now we will see whether Lamine Yamal or Ruiz will they come join us? They try to go Perisic for that. Win back. But
1: yes, so
2: talk don't finish from my mouth.
1: as in the hot, yes. Guinea-Bissau don't put another one there, and 3-0 against Nigeria. My hand is there for my head.
2: Now, wow, speechless. They don't even call me waiting as in the top. My dear,
1: Make it just beat you tomorrow. I beg, make it just beat you tomorrow. All right, ladies and gentlemen, now you will go to the contract. So, I'm going to call you 1-3-0. For me to you, have a lovely evening.

0: Roses are red, violets are blue. What will be, will surely be. They call it Que Será, Será. Yeah, if you haven't actually seen From, you should. Que Será, Será, whatever will be. And this is me telling you this evening that what will be will definitely be. Do not rush, just one step at a time. Good evening, ladies and gentlemen, Malabites and Malabresis in the city of Calabar and beyond. Welcome to another wonderful episode of the Hook, Line and Sinker Show right here in the Caribbean International 103.5 FM. My name is Tori and I will be your host. I always say this, for honest conversations, deep reflections, a little bit of amoeba, and the beautiful chaos that comes with love, relationship, friendship, society, mental health, and everything you will want to talk about. And every night on this amazing program, we bring forth people's situations, give our possible solution and advice on how you can handle or how they can handle the situation. And over time, we have grown to be people that are reliable, right? We are now very reliable and trusted. We know, you know that if you bring your problem or your case or situation to us, we'll definitely give you a solution or will give you good advices. And yes, advice. And you know, it's always amazing here with I and Annie. I know you're expecting to hear Annie's voice, but oh well, hopefully she's gonna join us tomorrow. This is all I can say all the time. Hopefully Annie is going to join us tomorrow. Yeah, so welcome, sit tight, and let us have a very, very amazing evening right here in the studio and wherever you're listening from. Yeah, I want to, my mouth is scratching me. I won't lie for you. My mouth is scratching me to give you gist. I did something really, really amazing today. And for a very long time, I haven't actually felt the way I felt. Like, I've actually not felt the way I have been feeling for the past 3 days. Like, the past 3 days has been something really strange. And I decided to take a very bold move. But before I start giving you that mable, right, I want to give you the opportunity to share how your day went, while I do seem to share how my day went and what I actually did with my time today. What did you see? What kind of conversation did you engage in? What happened in your workplace, in your compound, on the street? What did you hear? What is the trending gist online? Tell me something that I've not heard. Tell me, I want to know, because I heard that this lady that committed the whole strangulation thing of her, the lady that strangled her 3 children, Lindsay Clancy, that there's another story they're trying to paint that her husband is involved in what happened, in the incidents that happened. And for a very strange reason, I don't want to pay close attention, because I feel like they're trying to shift the focus from what, or the woman's actions, to bringing the husband into the picture. So it's a whole lot. I saw that theory, yeah, I think 2 days ago, and I personally didn't want to talk about it. I would have said it yesterday, but I kept quiet and just didn't want to talk about it. So what I'm trying to say is, you can also share what you've seen online, rant about anything you've seen. A lot is happening, from very dark man's reaction to Pastor Arume, to the whole drama in touching the what's the name of that particular thing? I'm trying to remember how that stuff is called, where he went outside Nigeria and was touching some infrastructures and was speaking in tongues and say, I wanted to come to Nigeria and all that. There's a rumor happening online from Andre, and she's back to dancing and celebrating that next month her wedding is coming next month. A lot is happening online. So I want to get to know how you spent your day. I'm only telling you something about online and trends so that you can actually give me gist. I'm giving you an aspect that you can actually gist me about. You get? Yeah, so the phone line is open for you to call in and tell me how your day went. Don't sugarcoat it. Like, I don't want you to sugarcoat it because I will not sugarcoat mine. So I'm going to share my own story too, right? And I'm not going to pretend or sugarcoat anything. And today is going to be more of a very, very genuine section. This is more like me pouring my heart to you and telling you everything in this particular segment. But after this segment, I'll not tell you anything again, or I'm not going to tell you anything again. And also, we have a birthday shout out to give out to someone. But after we are done with this segment of sharing how they went, we're going to go into the birthday shout out. So the phone line is open. You can send an SMS. I told you already, I prefer SMSs. You can send an SMS, call in, and also send a WhatsApp message or voice note to 00-9444-4058. Yes, call in, tell me how your day went. Do not sugarcoat it. Do not pretend. I'm just going to tell you how my day went. I seriously did not do anything very big. I just stayed home. It was really, really cold and it was raining. It was a very wet day here. When I mean wet day, it was so wet. It was so, so, so, so wet right here in Calabar. And you just have to like be indoors so you don't get yourself messed up or drenched or something. Yeah, so I spent a few hours indoors and then I had to go out because I had a shoot. Yeah, a model, so I told you, my first model. Yeah, so I went out for a shoot and then that's where the rain decided to pour and fall and do everything I wanted to do. But I was somewhere safe and covered, so we spent a whole lot of time there. After the shoot, we had to sit down to try to draft some script, try to develop a whole lot of things, try to shoot some videos, introductory videos, and like that. And then I came back. Now let me just go to the highlight of my day. And for a very strange reason, since I did what I did, I've been very quiet. Should I say I've been very sober? Because a part of me is trying to make me feel like I did the wrong thing. But the biggest part of me is telling me, you did not do anything wrong. You were just expressing yourself. And I just want to stick with that. Oh, I did not do anything wrong. I was just expressing myself. So let me tell you what I did. But before I tell you what I did, I want to give you background to the story or to I want to give you background to the story. So there's this friend of mine, I think I've said this in one time, that I was trying to reconnect with a friend of mine. We haven't actually spoken for 3 years because I ghosted him and everything. I met his younger brother, and the same thing that happened between I and the elder brother happened between I and the younger brother. Older brother and the younger brother, I mean. So we started talking again one time, and I came back to say he disappeared, because according to him, when he came back, he said he was overwhelmed and he knows the kind of person I am. I can be all sweet and nice, but I actually don't have any extra intentions, which is actually true. I barely have extra intentions. If I'm speaking to you, it's because I want to speak to you. It doesn't mean that I have any extra feeling or intentions of maybe having a relationship with you or liking you more than what I am supposed to or what you are expecting. So he said the constant conversation and communication can actually make him to start having the same feeling he had years back. So he freaked out and disappeared. All right, let me take this call. Hello, good evening.
1: Hello, good evening.
0: Yeah, good evening. What's your name and where are you joining us from?
1: I'm
0: Mr. Otobong.
1: Yeah,
0: Mr. What? Mr. Otobong. How was your day? Share with me. Please do want to turn down the volume of your radio, said Mr. Otobong. Or better still, move away from it.
1: Can you hear me now?
0: Yes, but I can still hear the radio set behind you.
1: Okay. Well then.
0: Yes, I can hear you.
1: Okay. My day is okay for weather. The weather is very down.
0: Actually.
1: I like it. I think I like it because my head is calm. When the weather is too hot, my head always be like, it's a fire on me.
0: Ah.
1: I'm very, very okay today.
0: Oh, thank you for that.
1: This is the money that I suppose to have, not have much money.
0: We thank God at least something came in.
1: This is my first time calling. I always listen to this program, but whenever I need to call the account.
0: Wow! I celebrate you, Mr. Otobo. Welcome to the Hook, Line, and Sinker crew. We are so happy to have you.
1: Thank you. Welcome.
0: Yeah. Amen. Thank you. I'm so happy you had a great day too.
1: Sure.
0: I'm always here. Thank you for joining. Keep listening. All right, the phone line is open for you to call in and share how your day went. Mr. Tobin just called and he's saying, although the weather was down and he didn't actually make a lot of money like usual, but at least he had something, he made something, and he likes the weather because whenever the sun is up, his head is always very heavy and busy and everything is just too rough for him. But he likes it when it is cold and it is raining, although it does affect the income. Right, thank you so much, Mr. Otobong. The phone line is open for you to call in and share how your day went. Like Mr. Otobong said, he had a little bit of disappointment, and even in the disappointment, he's still happy that okay, he made something. So you can also call in and share where were you expecting that it not actually go the way you planned it, right? It did not go based on expectations. Where were you anticipating that at the end of the day it went south? Just call in, let us talk. I'm already telling you something I did, and for a very, very funny reason, right? I am so vulnerable tonight, and I just want to pour my heart, if possible, cry, because it's been a long time I felt like this. And if I'm going to regret it, I'm going to blame myself, because I actually did not I don't even know the word to use. I did not actually, there's a word.

the opportunity to call in and share how your day went. Tell me that thing that happened. Were you disappointed? Did your expectations actually come through? Did you get where you wanted getting? Have your salary start entering? Because today is 29th. Tomorrow is the last day of September. So all salary earners, give me gist. Have your alert drop. And okay, there's something I want to say, but let's see, like this, right? For salary earners, right, call in and tell me how you want to spend the salary that is coming. That particular thing you have been planning to buy ever since. If you are married and you have children, just don't worry. Don't bother yourself, because you already know where your money is going to. It's going to school fees. It's September. Going to school fees, books, feeding, and a whole lot of things. So we understand. Yeah. So, but for sprinters and bachelors, tell me, because who are you giving your money to? Man, you are not married. You don't have child. It's just you. So what are you, come and spend your salary on me. The phone is open for you to call in and share how your day went. Don't mind me, I'm just trying to take my mind off the thing I did earlier, and I'm still hitting on this. 00-9444-4058. Yeah, so back to the foundation of my story and why I did what I did today. So he ghosted me. I was in that part when I said he ghosted me. Yeah, he ghosted me, and then I constantly like sent messages and tried to call. He didn't call back. He didn't even text back. He didn't reply, nothing. And then one day he decided to call back. That was when I realized, or that was when he told me that, okay, he went blank, because he knows that constant communication can make him start feeling the way he felt some years ago. And I had to start explaining to him that, okay, back then I was young and I know I was so indecisive. I did not know how to start picking who over who. So instead of picking anyone, I chose myself and just prefer that all of them just go their separate ways. So yes, I had to start explaining and told him, okay, now I'm grown and I'm not going to treat him the way I treated him earlier. I never knew all these things were like foundations or maybe bringing back how I felt for him the other time. No doubt. So, there was a day we spoke till 1 a.m. and then I think my phone went off on me and the call ended. So we didn't actually speak anymore. And I don't know, since that day the call ended, I just had this whole feeling like it was more as if nothing happened before. It was more as if it was now like we are starting all over, or nothing happened before and this is just us being us some years ago. I had to like wake myself up from that particular thought, because it's not true. Like, it's over 4 years, I'm counting now, and I don't expect 5 years, I don't expect that, okay, this is what it's going to be. I can just disappear and then come back again just like that. And was I expecting that he would just stay there and wait until when I get myself, or be able to decide what I actually want? I just had to like start talking to myself over it, but I found out that it's not working. I found out it is not working. And gradually I start seeking his attention indirectly, texting all the time, sending stickers, calling him sweet names, and he's just answering like normal, like that. So today I went to get something, then I was coming back and I had this thought, like, why am I feeling the way I am feeling? Why am I feeling like this? I directly ghosted this person. But now, and after a very long time, like, this is the first person I am feeling like this for. Like, I literally got sick because he wasn't texting back. Oh, Jesus Christ. Like, I got sick because he was not texting back. Like, who does that? Someone does not even

0: Let me not say because it's myself I am shading. The phone line is open. I keep my story. My story I will tell you. But I want to know how your day went. I'm just trying to tell you what I did today. Yes, I'm going gradually to what I did today. 00-9444-4058. And if you're just joining us, wherever you are in the city of Calabar and in the world, this is Unicorn Radio International 103.5 FM. And it is another amazing episode of the Hook, Line and Sinker Show right here on Unicorn Radio. And it is with me. See the way I'm just saying and. Because I did something and I'm scared of regretting. Please don't do what you are going to regret. Me, right now I'm not regretting, but I feel like I am going to regret it. But I don't want to say I am going to regret it, but I'm not going to regret it anyways. Let's take this call. Hello, good evening. Good evening, what's your name and where are you joining us from? Hello? Please, can you speak up? I can hear you, be audible. Okay, please, can you call me back? Because we're having a little network issue here. Please do well to call me back. 00-9444-4058. Please call me back. I'm very sorry for dropping that call on you, but we're having a situation with the network. That is why I can't hear you clearly. So just call me back. 00-9444-4058. 00-9444-4058. All right, let's take this call. Hello.
1: Again, you're talking to
0: Ifeom
1: from Calabar.
0: All right, good evening, Mr. Ifeom. Please do well to turn down the volume of your radio, sir. Thank you. Yes, you should. Thank you.
1: Please, I'm not a regular caller, but something interested me to call you this year.
0: Wow. All right, I'm hearing.
1: In respect of this man, guy, very dumb man.
0: Okay.
1: I love the guy. I love what he's doing. I love his courage. But he did something. I know he said he's just a 25 or so for his 30 or so. I think he's still coming up with a child behavior. Before he traveled to China,
0: yeah.
1: People have been going to China.
0: Yeah.
1: God created us the white and the black. Our father have been going to China, but we cannot do what the China did.
0: Yes.
1: So before very dark man go to China, many people have been going there. What he did is wrong. Please, they should correct him. That things he created in China, just like a madman. I'm not calling him a madman. If he doesn't pray, he should not come to the public to say he doesn't pray, he doesn't wake up in the morning, he just go to hotel, here in China, they say come to factory. All these stuff, please, somebody should get him advice. He should have correction from somewhere. I love his courage, but it has gone above his respect. Let him maintain his respect. He's not God. And if a pastor did something, he should go straight to the pastor and tell the pastor, this is what you are doing. Don't tell people to pray in sin. That we are praying because of prayer that was to remember that in Nigeria. When he born, when did that man born? Did he know God? God placed Nigeria the way we are. He placed the white the way the whites are. He cannot change it. Very dark man cannot change it. He's talking about technology. The very dark man is who? In occupation, he's who? Is he a technician? Is he a mechanic? Is he the aircraft engineer? What part of engineer is he? Whereby he say we are praying and China's are coming up with technologies and things. That was how God made them, and God made us the way we are. So we tell God thank you. If China doesn't know God, don't tell God thank you. He should not tell us to go and learn another person culture, please, for God's sake. Somebody should correct him somewhere. He should correct the pastor what the pastor did. But he should not do that. Look at the mess, kneeling down in somebody's country and bringing this day to it. I think he was trying to be a comedian somewhere. Living what he is. Somebody should advise him, please. I love that guy. But he's trying to go out of his way. Thank you.
0: All right. Thank you so much, Mr. Ifeum. Thank you. I told you, a lot is happening online. And I want to hear what you have to say about it. See this particular very dark man issue. I told you already, I've said this over time. There's some kind of news or information that does not come to my feed. Do not come to my feed. It will never come to my feed. Now, the only way I can see this kind of information is when someone shared it to maybe a screenshot, or the person is making a comment about it. And when I saw this very dark man video, I just overlooked it. I'm not going to get involved, because I told you already, anything about religion, Christianity in particular, is very sensitive. Let us take this call. Hello, good evening. Good evening. I cannot hear you. Please, can you use? Yeah, good evening. Your voice is very, very low, like very low.
2: Sorry.
0: Yeah. What's your name and where are you joining now from? I can't hear you. Okay, Wisdom. Welcome, Wisdom. How was your day?
2: I thought
0: you what?
2: Hello?
0: Can you hear me?
2: Yes, I'm hearing you. I thought I heard your sister.
0: Oh my God. Wisdom, sincerely, just send me a text. Just send me an SMS, please, because where you are right now, the network is, I don't know what to call it, but oh my God, it is bad, like very bad, right? So the phone line is open for you to call in and share how your day went. 00-9444-4058. So yeah, I was saying something about what Mr. Ifeum said, very bad man going to China and causing, creating a scene and imitate. It was all a very, very sarcastic move. It's more like shaming Christianity or shaming a particular pastor or mocking pastors or something like that. So I intentionally did not want to go further to maybe read or go in detail, because obviously it's very sensitive. I could feel the kind of way and then start having this kind of attitude towards very dark man's content or videos or information. So I just let it be. It is sensitive because he has a pastor in it, and he's no one regular pastor, Pastor Aruma, to the point that he even imitates. No. That is more than a slap to me. I'm actually angry, but there's nothing we can do. He has done it without remorse. We just hope that one day he sees that there are different ways of handling things than going the direction or doing it the way he did it. All right, let's take this call. Hello, good evening. Hello, good evening. Oh, I lost that. 00-9444-4058. 00-9444-4058. You can send an SMS, a WhatsApp message, a voice note too, and you can call in. I said this last time that calling in is quite difficult now because of the poor connection. Hello? See, I told you. If you try to call me, you might likely not connect because of the poor connection. So do well to send an SMS to me. The network is quite bad. Thank you for actually listening and sending an SMS. Hello, good evening. Hello. Okay, I lost that. Let me take this SMS. My name is Freedom from Calabar. I love your story. Please tell me more. Definitely, I will tell you more. So back to my story. Yeah. Thank you, Freedom. I was just talking to myself about how I was feeling 3 days ago and the reason why I'm feeling the way I am feeling. And I discovered that all the feelings or all the love and likeness and whatever I had for this person 4 years ago came back fresh, like nothing ever happened, like it was never buried or it has been there since. I just was running away from it. And I started seeking his attention on WhatsApp, trying to connect to him just to talk, you know, just to like hear him speak. But I felt sick, right? It's a very sick feeling. I was having fever, mood swings and everything. And while I was just sitting, he called on WhatsApp. So I took the call and we were talking, and he was just giving me, I was just looking at him to smile. So I told him I want to speak to his friend. So he gave the phone to his friend, and I told his friend that I want to share something very important with him, and he shouldn't tell the other person. That is a guy I like. So I told him, okay, that for like 3 days, I just had all the feelings I had for this guy rushing back, like it never left, like it was just waiting for this day to come. And he was like, oh my god, and now there's a problem because he might likely not feel the same way for me too. I became very quiet and I was like, okay, fine, my karma has come in a platter of gold. My heartbreak came very fine and beautiful. So I was like, yeah, I know that it will likely not be mutual, but I actually don't care. It's just me feeling the way I feel, and if he doesn't feel the same way, there's no problem. I can just go blank for months and then come back and then I'm fine. It's just to feel lonely and cry or feel like I wouldn't have said anything in the first place. Yeah. So aside that, I told him the guy might likely not believe that I like him that much, and he said it's a lie. And then I had to send him, I told him to tell the guy that I said I like him. And when he told the guy, Tori said she likes you, he said Nasu. Hey Obara, what do you mean Nasu? And then we started laughing, and I said, I told you he will not believe that I like him that much. So he said I should try telling him in person, and then he gave me a way of telling him I like you. So me, I'm giving you now, I'm now sharing, I'm sharing the pattern that I was taught early. I'll be late this evening. So he said I should tell him I have something to tell you, and then wait for him to ask me what it was, and then I should go silent for at least 5 seconds. And then I tell him I like you, looking straight into his eyes, and tell him I like you. That he knows this. He was like, I know he's going to laugh, but please don't laugh with him. If not, he's going to think it's a joke. All right, let me take this call before I continue my story. Hello,
1: my girl, Unicorn Radio is still on the line.
0: All right, please do want to take a few steps away from your radio.
1: I'm a bit fast from
0: the
1: radio. Can you hear me?
0: Yes, I can hear you.
1: Please, I'm not embarrassing a very dark man.
0: Yeah?
1: I like what he did. But please, they said lead us by example.
0: Yeah.
1: They said lead us. He's still a kid. Let him first learn how to produce aircraft in China, then bring it to Nigeria.
0: Okay.
1: Let him sponsor himself led the way, the China showed him how to produce aircraft or how to manufacture food. Let him not buy phone there and sell here. Let him learn how to provide phone there, produce phone, then bring it to Nigeria and establish the company. And now teach people how to produce food, but not to go and buy from China. The machine is buying, they bring it here for sale, doing business. Let him learn how to produce the machine, they then come and teach us here in Nigeria. So let him be leader by example. But let him not be leader by spoiling the other religion, because he doesn't pray. I feel bad over that. His fans will advise him, he shouldn't try that again.
0: All right, sir. Thank you so much, Mr. Ifeom. Oh, indeed, Mr. Ifeom is actually very pleased by what Very Dark Man did. And I know a whole lot of Nigerians are actually pleased by what Very Dark Man did. And, you know, the deed is done. That is just it. And I said it already that I intentionally did not want to pay attention to that act, because me personally, I would have been ranting about it. All right, let's take this. Hello, good evening.
3: Hello, good evening.
0: Yeah, good evening. What's your name and where are you joining me from?
3: My name is Otobra Wantuna.
0: Oh, welcome back, Otobra.
3: I don't know your name.
0: Tori.
3: I'm not sure of your name.
0: Tori, I did. You came in late. My name is Tori.
3: Okay, thank you.
0: All right.
3: I love your story so much.
0: Really?
3: Interesting.
0: Wow. It actually happened to me.
3: It happened to me.
0: Wow.
3: Because I'm not aware that a woman can tell a man that I like you.
0: Yeah?
3: But he happens to even to become that if he's not my real wife.
0: Ah, that's so sweet.
3: It's interesting, honestly. A woman can open up to a man. What is there? If it's a man also, you say that means self love. But without love, a woman can open up to a man and say, I love you.
0: Mm.
3: Thank you so much.
0: Alright, thank you so much, Mr. Otoberg. So I think I found my motivation. My motivation is here. I told you already that I feel like I'm going to regret this. But no, Mr. Otoberg just called in and said that his wife actually walked up to him first and told him she likes him. So what I did is actually not that bad, right? Yes, so thank you very much, Mr. Otoban, for sharing your own experience with me. Yeah, I'm so happy. Like I'm actually lighter now, and I was really sober and sad that, oh, this might turn out the wrong way. What if he doesn't like me too? Because she's very obvious that he doesn't. Alright, so his friend called me and okay, we're talking. I told him to give the phone to his friend, and then I started speaking with his friend, yada yada yada, and the friend did all he had to do. And I was telling you the parts the friend asked me to, how to tell him that I like him. So he said I should tell him I want to tell him something very important. Give him some like 5 seconds silence, tell him I like him, give him another 5 seconds silence, make sure I do not laugh. And I said okay, but I'm not going to do it today. So when he gave the phone back to this guy, I just wanted to tell him immediately and then get it off my chest. So I told him I liked him. He looked at me and started laughing. And personally, I think that particular part of don't laugh back when he is laughing, I failed woefully, because the two of us, we laughed our life. That, like, we laughed for more than 5 minutes because it was really funny. Yes, it was really, really funny. So he was like, if person want to waste your time, and like this, then it starts. So he doesn't believe that I like him, and I just don't know how to start trying to prove that, or what I will do to prove that I actually like you this much. So he said it's a lie, and I told him again I like you. He looked at me, and then and I told him again, I'm serious, I like you very much. And he was like, I don't understand that. We need to have a very separate conversation about this. And we haven't had the conversation yet. So I feel that is why I'm feeling the way I am feeling, because I don't know what he's going to say. I like, sincerely, I just want to disappear. I don't even want to have the conversation. I don't even want to speak to him again. I am so shy right now. So shy. But I'll be fine. Definitely, I'll be fine. All right, I'll take this SMS and then we will go on a music break. And when we come back, I will bring in a story so that we will talk about it tonight. A quick time check is 10 minutes past hour of 9. And wonderfully, we'll be speaking for 30 minutes non-stop. Interesting. Very interesting. So, someone just said, T. Oh, you're giving me a name. I love it. Oh my God, I love it. Thank you so much. T, I heard you say you are a model. Yes, actually, face model. Sharp, please, did you let her tell the guy, and what did he say? Yes, I'm a model. I'm a model. Yes, a face model, actually. And yes, I told him. I told the guy I liked him. And he said, we are going to have a conversation later tonight. So tomorrow, you need to stay. You need to be locked in, because I'm going to bring the full gist of our conversation tonight. Tomorrow, ladies and gentlemen, Malabites and Malabresses, we'll be going on a music break. And when we are back, we will go deeper into the heart of tonight's conversation. Yeah, into the heart of tonight's conversation. I'll be leaving the hands of Luis Capaldi, someone you loved, and I'll try my best right here in the studio not to relate to this particular music, because oh my God, it's more like leaving me in my own. All right, let's enjoy this together. I'll be right back.

0: Yes, I had to lose you on the way to find me. Do you not believe that this song actually has a thing on me, right? It has a thing on me. And should I say this is my healing song during 2023? Okay, actually, my healing song, actually. This was actually my healing song. Welcome back, ladies and gentlemen, from Damn Music Break. And that was 28 by Dean Lewis and Root B. I hope you enjoyed it because I was singing seriously right here in the studio. And before we went on that break, we're actually sharing how our day went and everything that happened, from social media wahala to my personal story about telling a guy I like him and a whole lot of things like that. So tonight we're going to wait to get the full gist about his reactions and comments based on what I just told him, right? Yes. Yeah, don't drag me. Don't drag me. Don't look at me like that. Don't look at me like that. I did. And sincerely, I am of the opinion that women can also express how they feel for a man. I'm not saying you should go ahead to hit on the man. You can just tell him, okay, this is what I think I like you, or I like you, and then let it be. Let the man do whatever he wants to do, and that shouldn't be your business. And when you tell them you like them, don't give them too much access, right? Don't give them too much access to maybe you. Don't pay too much attention. Don't actually make them feel like they can get anything easily just because you like them. No, you first still give your chakra. You can tell them I like you, and then still act like a woman that you are, and wait for them to do the chasing, which I am doing right now. Yeah, so if you're just joining us, wherever you are in the city of Calabar and beyond, welcome to Unicorn Radio International 103.5 FM. And right now we are having one of the amazing programs on your radio wave tonight, the Hook, Line and Sinker Show, right here with Tori. Yes, always the dynamic duo, but for now it's just me, Tori. And I told you already that that was just one thing we were doing for the meantime. We'll be going, this one is more like a question. With the whole thing that's happening, I really don't know where to start from. I really don't know where to start from, but I'm just going to start from anywhere. We have a story. We always have a whole lot of stories right here. So this is saying, I don't want to do something about anyways, let me just do justice to it. And it says, I gave my dating life a chance. And in a year, I gave birth to 2 children. Listen, I gave my dating life a chance. And in a year, I gave birth to 2 children. One child with my newly wedded wife, and the other with my stepdaughter. And I'm expecting another child with my mother-in-law. But the person I actually liked the most is my wife's cousin. Oh, Jesus. Uncle, where do you know? Where does, sir? Where? Let me never say anything. Every night for the past 3 weeks, we have been intimate and having a whole lot of sexual affair. But my wife's cousin is ready to tell everyone because I said I can't marry him. Hey! Come on, please. People should see. Let me read it again so that, because this one, I don't know what to say to you, but yeah, are you sure you are normal? Eh? Are you like, hey? What do you be? The confusion is not for us tonight. Let me take it again. Now. I gave my dating life a chance, and in a year, I gave birth to 2 children. One child with my newly wedded wife, and the other with my stepdaughter. and I'm expecting another child with my mother-in-law. That is, he is married. Now, let me explain it better for you. He gave his dating life a chance after being married. Now, he's married, though, but he said, okay, let him just date somebody outside. So he started dating someone outside. And the person that he's dating is not a being far person. It's his stepdaughter. That is his wife's child. To even add the extra side chick again, his mother-in-law. That is his wife's mother. Are you getting me? Okay. I am expecting another child with my mother-in-law. Now, but the person I actually like the most is my wife's cousin. Every night for the past 3 weeks, we've been intimate and having sex. My wife's cousin is ready to tell everyone because I said I can't marry him. So now in this scenario, according to Papilla, now in this scenario, they are bros, like this person that he likes among all these women that he has given the lay and they have blown for him. He like a bro. He chose a bro after. Oh my god. CSC Sally, I know that we used to say we listen, we don't judge. But there are some situations you will bring here that me, I will judge you. What do you mean by you gave your dating life a chance and you are a married man? Oh yeah, let me not say married man quickly. You are married. If they say I'm dragging men, you gave your dating life a chance. You are married. Now the person you decided to go and give the chance to is not any far person though, maybe your friend, your wife friend, or so your one sister in church or one sister on the street, is your stepdaughter. As if that one was not enough, the relationship was not tight enough, or you're not cheating, or you're not doing anything enough, you decided to go to your wife's mother, and the two of them are pregnant for you. Now your wife might have born for you, your stepdaughter have born for you, and your mother-in-law now is carrying your baby. Bros, who are you exactly? Who are you in that body? See, I don't think this is a case, right? He's actually just telling us, he's just saying it. Because this is not a case. You are very aware of everything that is happening to you and you don't need help. You are comfortable where you are. So what's the essence of coming to tell somebody, okay, this is what I've done or this is what I've not done? What is the essence? All right, let's take this call. Hello? Good evening, sir.
1: Meet that young man. He's on spirit. He has said that he's continuing the man. In fact, if he really wants to take himself very well, maybe my working father can do.
0: Okay.
1: And grandfather. He must be from the blood group. Because a guy cannot just come in the morning and go and see it. Why the father did not see it? No matter how you mix yourself with all these children in the world. But I'm very, very sure before that kind of thing happened, maybe it took him very well. Maybe the blood and from the great grandfather.
0: All right. Because at this level, it shocked me. What do you mean by you decided to give your dating life a chance? And the people you decided to date, your stepdaughter, your mother-in-law. And you are not even, like, you came out very bold and proud to type this thing and send to somebody. Okay, now what? Now you are showing off, I mean, you are bragging. Which one exactly? Which one exactly? You see what I was saying? That people, things that were not normalized are not very, very normal. Because I know back then, you cannot actually come out to say this. I decided to give my dating life a chance, but you are married. Okay, now why are you dating that person now? Why are you dating that person? That dating life now, I mean, like dating whatever you are talking about. Why are you dating that person now? Why are you dating that person? Because I cannot say the reason why you are dating that person. All right, let's take this call. Hello.
2: Hello.
0: Yeah, good evening.
1: Mr. Otobong calling me.
0: Hey, welcome back, Otobong.
1: Anything you say with this? The man try. The doctor staff, they met with my mother and siblings. Now, if you jump into now, as you don't try the wife, you can't jump to the mother-in-law, jump to this and that, you can't even the gun that young guy. Maybe you'll be next to my mother and the siblings.
0: Now, family matter. Thank you. Thank you so much, Otobong. Thank you. Now, I just remember that we received a birthday shout out. Actually, we received a birthday shout out. Actually, give a shout out to someone. Someone just sent a WhatsApp message. They say, hi, good evening, everyone. Tori, what of Annie? Annie's actually not available for the meantime, but hopefully she will join us tomorrow. Tomorrow, unfortunately, Annie is going to join us. I'm talking about Annie asked me to wish her baby niece a happy birthday, and it almost escaped my mind. Thank you for actually mentioning Annie. So let us just take a quick break, right? The break is more like reaching out the shout out to this girl, because I feel like Annie is going to, you know, she's going to follow me up if I don't call this girl. So yeah, let's call Annie's niece before we go back to our story. Oh, all right, she's on. Oh, please take the caller. Hello, good evening. Hello. Good evening. Am I speaking with Bright?
2: Yes.
0: All right, Bright. You are live right now on Radio Unica Radio International.
2: Okay.
0: And we got a message to actually give a birthday shout out to you from someone. Can you guess that person?
2: My auntie.
0: Your auntie. Which of your auntie? The whole aunties? Which of your auntie?
2: Auntie
0: Jimmy. Oh, that is very good and very direct. So she sent you a message right here, and I want to read it out for you. Say, oh my baby girl, my achalugo, the drama queen of the house, happy birthday to my beautiful niece, and congratulations on your admission into university. I am super proud of you.
2: Thank you.
0: Yeah, so happy birthday, Bright. I know this is coming a little bit late, but at least it is better late than never, Abby.
2: Yes,
0: so happy birthday. We wish you every good thing life has to offer.
2: Thank you.
0: All right, thank you. Good night.
2: Night.
0: Yeah. Okay, we just finished the birthday shout out. I almost forgot about this, and thank God I had to do this. If not, Annie Kimmy will come for me. So Annie, wherever you are, I have done what you asked me to do. So back to our story. This man is saying that he decided to give his dating life a chance, but in this dating life he's giving a chance, he's married. And the best place to go and give this dating life a chance is dating his stepdaughter, impregnating his stepdaughter, dating his mother-in-law, and impregnating his mother-in-law. And now, to even crown it all, he's not even a straight person. He is bi. He does both male and female. He's saying that the person he likes the most is the cousin, the wife's cousin. But now the wife's cousin is angry that he cannot marry him. Like, can you see how people are thinking? I was saying something that things that were not normalized are not very normal. People now talk things, now speak about, like act and even do things, act and say things that normally you will hide to do such things. But now it is in the open. Nobody is afraid of anything. We just feel like we can do anything, anytime, without anybody dragging you out or you owe nobody an explanation. That is how it has become right here in this our country. Because tell me why you will come online and type this thing I decided to give my dating life a chance, so God, may God help us. That is all I have to say. May God help us. Because what do you mean? Please, I want you to call in, like, join me. Tell me, like, I don't understand. Because I really, really want to understand what this man mean by he decided to give his dating life a chance. And giving his dating life a chance is dating his stepdaughter and impregnating his stepdaughter's and mother-in-law. Now, let me understand this, because I said one time I had a conversation with a married man, and he said it is okay, it is normal for a married man to have side chicks. And yesterday said in our program, somebody said it is better to have a side chick than patronizing OS. Somebody said it, somebody texted it and said it is better to have a side chick than patronizing OS. So I want to really understand, like, what exactly do people mean by it is okay to have side chicks even when you are married? Hello, welcome back, Mr. Otobo.
1: Yes, thank you.
0: Yeah.
1: That's the issue.
0: Yeah.
1: Having a side chick while married. It depends on where they are married into the house.
0: It depends on.
1: I'm saying this out of experience. I was once into marriage, but I did not pay that price, so let me just say two. But we were in the same house.
0: All right, cohabiting.
1: As I'm talking to you, the life I was living in my house, it was so boring to me that I cannot even sleep in the house two times in a week.
0: Wow.
1: Or one in the house. So there are things we know that the woman is living in your house, but you prefer to sleep till 1 o'clock in the night outside before you go to the house. Once you enter the room, you have to sleep. But once you wake up in the morning, another problem, don't wake up. So that is it. Most of the married men having sex outside. Not that they prefer. But people that go into marriage that they enjoy their wife and their husband, you see, you don't have sex. If they go outside, it's just to sit out with their friends and whatever. You don't have all this. Thank you.
0: All right, Mr. Otobo. So now Mr. Otobo just tried to justify the act having side chicks. Why some men have side chicks? According to him, it depends on the kind of wife you have in your house. And he used himself as a case that he has a wife, but he barely sleep in the house twice a week, because before he wake up, he just know that another trouble have start. So I don't understand, how do you people pick partners? That is where I want to start from. How did you get yourself in that particular situation of you not being able to stay in a house with someone you say you love and you want to spend the rest of your life with? Like, how did you get to that part that you will tell me that you will stay outside your house for as long as you want, because you know if you go back home, it is chaos, or you will not have peace? But even at that, if the woman is doing the reverse of what you are doing, how would you feel if the woman is doing the reverse? See, now it's even beyond this man's story of he's having an affair with his mother-in-law, his stepdaughter, and even the cousins, his wife's cousin. It is beyond it. It is now like more focused how he feels so comfortable doing what he is doing, and he's even proud coming out to say it, that this is what he is doing without even feeling the moss. Hello, let's take this. Hello, good evening.
3: Hello, good evening.
0: Good evening. What's your name and where are you joining me from?
3: This is Nifty calling from Calabar.
0: Okay, Nifty.
3: I think I'm just gonna like jump into the call. I'm just gonna support the based on the call you just received last.
0: Okay.
3: I don't want to talk about the other topic, the main topic to me. Mm. That's not real. It's not real. I think it's not the topic to discuss about. So, about having a side chick or normalizing having a side chick.
0: Yeah.
3: It depends. I think women, like African women, kind of, oh God, what's it called? Kind of thing is biblical. For when once you're married, there's this position of sex which they call the missionary that they have to maintain, but it's bad. I think one needs to explore all aspects of romance, you understand, like sexual positions and all of that. Some of the married women just don't want to explore that. I'm saying this because one of my location, my previous location, was from a church. I think they were having a women convention, and I heard it clearly. One of the presenters was like, "You women, because you're married and blah blah blah, you just think you just to do missionary. Your husband will tell you, turn this side. You say no, you don't want, you're tired, you don't want stress." That's the reason why they fall back to the side chick. The side chick, if they say pray mantis, Spider-Man, and all of that, doggy, they give it to them. Understand? So they enjoy that. They always fall back to that. So, in essence, married women should try to normalize satisfying their husbands. In that aspect, they will not have any reasons to look outside. For the side chick, they'll be like, "Oh, what am I looking for outside? At least my wife is giving me all these ties that I want."
0: Mm-hmm.
3: In full package, yeah.
0: Okay, thank you, Nifty.
3: Yeah. Welcome.
0: All right, I'm actually hearing a lot. I'm hearing a lot. First, Ms. Otobong said it is the reason why some men or some men are normalized having side chicks outside their marriages is because of the kind of wives they are married to, the kind of wives in their homes. And one way or the other, they could be troublemakers and all that kind. And now Nifty is calling in to say he's supporting what Mr. Otobong said, and said it sometimes it goes beyond just making trouble. It could also be from, should I say sexual satisfaction, or the other way around, when you are not actually satisfying unsatisfaction, exactly sexual unsatisfaction, if there's something like that. So he's coming from the sexual part of it, that this person, it is because of sexual satisfaction or not unsatisfaction that is this and that. Right, so let's take this. Welcome back, Mr. Otobong.
1: My sister,
0: mm.
1: The thing is just that, I was thinking.
0: Hello?
1: Well, the thing is just that, you as a man, you have feelings for your wife, and you want to go and touch your wife. The very first word that will come up

0: she has been busy doing something, house chores, doing something, and then you come back and you try to touch her and she say, leave me alone, I want to rest, or I am tired. I am not asking her, what is she resting for? Imagine that she just sleeps and leave you there. Ah, God, I beg. I mean, a lot of things, but even at that, right, I still feel like it is not enough reason for men to cheat on their wives. Now, don't make it look as if it's just women that does these things, right? We also have men that are not able to satisfy their wives too. So, but you not see their wives going out. Majority of the women don't go out to go and cheat on their husbands or anything. Hello, welcome back.
1: My sister.
0: Yeah.
1: Only on my own day that we tired. But on our own day, no matter what she do, she not tired on her own. She even, you know, there are some women, I'm tired of this, and they will leave you, like, they want to use.
0: See, we should not actually bring ovulation into this conversation because no one can relate. Everybody have their different way, their different ways of how they feel during ovulation and everything. So now I'm actually talking about men normalizing having side chicks outside their marriages. Some men normalizing having side chicks outside their marriages, and it's not fair. It's not. Tell me why you have a side chick and then I cannot have my own side chick too. I cannot have my own sugar boy outside too. Why? Why can't I have him too? You see, if a woman should do that, it would be like, you're not supposed to do that. But if a man does it, so it's normal. It is normal. It's not a new thing. Like, you can imagine the case of Andre. They're like, okay, we are not surprised that a man, he did it. Because it is what it is. Which is not supposed to be so. Now, this man, even I told you that this man has the mind to come online, type this and says that he decided to try his dating life out. I decided to try my dating life this year and I got two children, one from my wife, one from my stepdaughter, one from my I'm expecting another one from my mother-in-law. Like, boldly you are saying this, like, without fear. Now, it's not even what he's doing that is a problem. It is a problem on its own, but coming out with so much courage to say this thing for others to hear, fear God. It's actually not nice. Can you imagine if everyone should start acting like that? It's going to be a whole lot of wahala up and down. So if you're just joining us, if you're just turning on your radio set, wherever you are, this is the Hook, Line and Sinker Show right here on Unica Radio International, 103.5 FM. And we have a very, very funny, a very, very, very funny story here where this man came online and said that he decided to try his dating life out. So he got his wife pregnant, got his stepdaughter pregnant, and also he's expecting another baby from his mother-in-law. So now these people he decided to try his relationship or his dating life with is actually his stepdaughter and his mother-in-law. Now the action already is a red flag, like it is totally wrong. But what is more annoying, right, is the fact that he could come outside to say this kind of thing for another person to hear without feeling like, oh, what I did is wrong, or I'm supposed to be ashamed of this, I'm supposed to hide this or do something, you get. But no, he just came in and he's just very cool with it. Like, very, very, very, very, very, very, very cool with it. And for me, it's not making any sense. So if you're just joining us, that is what we have been on talking about. So we go on a music break, and when we are back, we will wrap up this particular episode for the day and drop the curtain. I'll be leaving in the hands of Kelly Clarkson, Never Enough.

0: Welcome back from that music break. That was Kelly Clarkson, Never Enough. Because actually, it can never be enough. If only you know how much I am anticipating my conversation tonight with that guy. I can never get enough. Unrelated, actually. So welcome back from that music break. And a quick time check is 54 minutes past the hour of 9 o'clock. And if you're just joining us, I said it earlier before we went on the break, we had a very amazing time. I had someone texting and saying he doesn't believe the story is actually real. And someone cannot do that. Oh, let me shock you. We have people that can do that. Yeah, we have people that can do. If we have someone that can actually lock up their own children in the basement, get them pregnant for seven, they have been under there for 24 years, got them pregnant with seven children, then definitely there's someone that can do that. So do not just say, oh, you don't believe this is not true. If for you don't believe it, fine, doesn't mean it is not true. Someone actually did it. So yeah, we had a story of this man who came on and said that he decided to try his dating life out, and in 2 years he had two children, right? I mean, in 1 year, right, he had two children. Yes, in 1 year he had two children, and he's even expecting another child from his mother-in-law. So him trying his dating life, or yeah, trying to have a good dating life, instead of trying it with maybe someone far and everything, he decided to try it with his own stepdaughter and his mother-in-law. And I shifted away small from that story. I'm like, now I'm being very concerned on the fact that having side chicks outside marriage is now very normalized. Like, it is normal for some married men to have side chicks outside their marriage. And I've gotten a whole lot of calls saying, okay, the reason why it's like that is because normally they have women, depending on the kind of wife they have at home, they could be troublesome. And someone else called in and said it could be because of sex styles. According to him, he said there are some women that after getting married, they'll not be able, that they have this notion that it is only missionary. I don't know what to be missionary. I'm sorry. I don't know what to be missionary, but they said it's only missionary that there is to do now, no more anything. And he happened to stumble on a particular video, listen to a sermon where a woman was advising women to actually give their husband whatever style, without primates or being a monkey or whatever. And he said for him, he thinks it is because of the fact that they no longer satisfy their husbands sexually. Yeah. And who else called in to say something like that, to give their own reason why they think married people, so married men, always have side chicks outside? And so far I've just been very quiet and listening, because from where to where, bros, I cannot say anything, because oh well, it is what it is. People will still have their mindset, but this is what I'm saying, and I'm going to say this over and over again. If you are married, you have made a vow, right? You have made a vow to your wife, so the best you could do for her is to keep to your own vows. I know for sure that it's always very difficult for women to actually do what men do to women, like go out to have side chicks and whatever, but it is more painful that you are doing it and having a backup or a justification for what you are doing. It's not making sense. So in all you do, treat your wife well, be loyal. There's nothing there in being loyal. There's a lot to be committed. Like, be committed, love your wife, live according to, if you know you're not going to be, I'm done. Like, I don't know what to say again to you people, but stop trying to justify cheating. Stop trying to justify cheating. It's not making sense. Stop trying to justify cheating. It's not making sense at all. You cannot tell me, because my wife is this, my wife is that, that is why I am going to cheat on her. Okay, There's no problem at all. All right, ladies and gentlemen, let me take this moment, let me take this time to appreciate all who called in. Yeah, thank you so much for calling in. Thank you so much to Mr. October, Mr. Ifyom, Nifty, and all who texted. There's another lady who texted right here. Thank you so much for joining tonight's episode. Do not forget, this program come to you every Mondays to Fridays, not Thursday, Mondays to Fridays, right here on Unica Radio International 103.5 FM. 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Thank you so much for joining tonight's episode. And from me to you, keep your heart open and your spirit strong. Good night.
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